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That's James Peterson. 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

we could strip it down. We could take it back to basics. Baby, we control the sun. We could make it wake the neighbors. But baby, let's be quiet now. Reach out, pull down on the fader. We don't have to get so theatrical.

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1: You seem to have things strangely confused in your mind.